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I don't know if it's so fun, but it is your fact of the day with 92.9 Peak FM. Americans are collectively getting 2.6 billion robocalls a month, unless there's an election. 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

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I just want to know when he's going on tour again. 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Hey!

opening act for Ed Sheeran on the 4th of July. That is Miles Smith on 92.9 Peak FM. Are you looking to pick up tickets? Well, Club 92.9 is a good place to start. 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
0: 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Now, this backtrack was produced by two folks who helped produce the band Queen, and it's the 14th video ever shown on MTV. Hot hit 25 this week, April Wine, just between.

obsessed with your ears. 80s hot hits here on the weekend. And I'm Kid Kelly at number 24. It's Animotion. This is your top 25 hot hits for the week ending June 20th, 2026. Now, these guys have an interesting system regarding their music. Red means dance tracks. Blue means pop song tracks. This song could be a little bit of both. How about purple? Hot hit 23 this week. Human League, Keep Feeling, Fascination.

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Reed Kelly. Every week at this time, I catch you up with the top 25 hot hits, so you are in the know. And now let's go to hot hit number 22. This song was originally written as a country ballad, a soft thing, before transitioning into this upbeat rockin' version. Pat Benatar at double twos with Love is a Battlefield.

Kelly Starr has Hot Hit 21 this week, Secret Lovers. This is Kid Kelly. Top 25 hot hits for the week ending June 20th, 2026. We're up at number 20. Song was written by him before he was legal age at 21. The song was a hit. Corey Hart with

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8: 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Thanks for listening. Here's your top 25 hot hits for this week ending June 20th, 2026. We're up to song number 19. The song is written and sung by Rick Ocasek, produced by Robert John, who worked with AC/DC and Def Leppard. Hot hit 19 this week, The Cars, Tonight She Comes.

0: celebrated Frontier of the 80s, me thinks. Hot at number 18 this week, A Flock of Seagulls Wishing. My name's Kian Kelly. These are your top 25 hot hits for the week ending June 20th, 2026. Happy summer. Here's a song about strong, enduring relationships, especially powerful ones. Sung by a couple. Hot hit 17 this week, Ashford and Simpson, Solid.
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V. C'est la vie. Hot at 15 this week, Robbie Neville. My name's Kid Kelly. Every week at this time, spend 2 hours and get caught up with your hot hits and all the hot stuff. Now, this song's all about a metaphor, trying to survive a chaotic world. How do you get through? You do the Neutron Dance. Hot hit 14 this week. The Pointer

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3: 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Don't confuse me with a Kid Rock. My name's Kid Kelly. This backtrack, it's the last song together as a band before the group pretty much broke up. Alan Parsons Project, Hot Hit 12. Don't answer me.

0: hot hits on your weekend. I'm Kid Kelly with Hot Hit 11. Tears for Fears, Head Over Heels. Now, the lyrics to this song use the metaphor of shattered glass to describe emotional breakdown and collapse after betrayal in a very close relationship. Sung from the amazing vocals of Laura Branigan. Hot hit number 10 this week, Shattered Glass.
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4: A better life with Dr. Sanjay Gupta.
5: Heart disease is still the leading cause of death here in the United States and around the world. But what if there was something you could do earlier in life to reduce the odds of becoming a statistic? Well, here in the United States, tens of millions of adults already take a statin to lower their cholesterol. But new guidance put out by the American College of Cardiology and the American Heart Association now emphasize that treating high cholesterol sooner could significantly reduce a person's lifetime risk of heart attack or stroke. How early are we talking? In your 30s, believe it or not. Of course, you need to talk to your doctor about whether statins are right for you, but you should know that the evidence is really starting to stack up that shows the earlier you get a jump on reducing lifelong exposure to plaque-causing lipids and lipoproteins, the better the odds are going to be for you. Make sure you get your cholesterol checked. That's the first step. I'm Dr. Sanjay Gupta, helping you live a better life.
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This week it's Hot Hit Number 8 with a song that peaked at number 7 on your Hot 100. 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
4: If you're caring for an aging parent, you may feel quite often that you're alone in what you're doing. But you're not, not by a long shot. According to a new report by the Pew Research Center, 10% of U.S. adults are caring for a parent over age 65. Millions more are caring for a spouse or partner 65 or older. Beyond the sheer numbers, this report, perhaps unsurprisingly, found a major difference in caregiver well-being between men and women. One psychologist we spoke to suggested thinking 5 years in the future and imagining where you are right now. Will you be glad you took something on or regretful that you didn't? You also need to cut yourself some slack, he said, especially women. Don't try to shoulder all of the burden by yourself. You might need to ask for help before you burn out. You'll be so glad you did. I'm Dr. Sanjay Gupta, helping you live a better life.

Hey, you there. Thanks for listening here. My name's Kid Kelly, playing 80s hot hits on your weekend. Thank you so much for listening. These are your top 25 for the week ending June 20th, 2026, as we get closer to this week's number one. Speaking of back in the day, this just missed it. It reached number two. And it's this artist's breakout song after leaving our former band. Here's Jody Watley of Shalimar with Hot Hit 6 this week, Looking for a New Love.

suburban Long Island, New York. Has been also known to be floating around Vegas, baby. She's Debbie Gibson with Foolish Beat, Hot Hit 5. Now here's a song that picked up a Grammy for Best Male Rock Vocal Performance. Co-written by Mike Campbell and Tom Petty of the Heartbreakers. And of course, Don Henley. Here's Hot Hit 4, The Boys of Summer.

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Second shot of Human League and number two this week on your top 25 hot hits countdown. Now, are you ready? Hot hit one this week, released in August of 85 from the album Knee Deep in the Hoopla. Here's Starship with We Built This City.

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Top 25 of the week ending June 30th, 2026. Starship, we built this city. My name is Kid Kelly, creator of your first 80s show, Backtracks USA. Thank you for listening. 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
1: Hi, this is Abby. 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
3: Hi, I'm Ken Kelly, creator of Backtracks USA. Here's your top 25 hot hits for this weekend in June 20th, 2026. Here's a song that first appeared on the soundtrack for the hit movie The Cable Guy with Jim Carrey. It was also included on the band's debut album, Rocket. It hit number one on the modern rock chart. Here's hot hit 25 this week, Primitive Radio Gods, standing outside a broken phone booth with money in my hand.

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Thanks for listening. Top 25 for this weekend in June 20th, 2026. It's the hot hits comprised from national airplay, satellite airplay, historic charts, statistical charts, and a whole bunch of other stuff. And that was Destiny's Child at number 24. 23, it's a song that blends indie rock with hip-hop inspired beats. Fans of this tune include Dr. Dre and Snoop Dogg. 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
1: For the ninth year in a row, Finland has been named the happiest country in the world. That's according to the World Happiness Report put out every year by the Wellbeing Research Center at the University of Oxford in the UK. Two other Nordic nations, Iceland and Denmark, came in at numbers 2 and 3. Now, having spent quite a bit of time in these countries over my 2.5 decades as a journalist, I can tell you that this is not at all that surprising. There's an entirely different way of thinking in these countries. We before me, you might say. In other words, the mentality is less adversarial and much more, we're all in this together. One other interesting thing that came up was that no matter where someone lived, the more time they spent on social media, the less happy they were. Want to smile? It's simple. Put your phone away for a bit. I'm Dr. Sanjay Gupta, helping you live a better life.
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4: 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Hi, I'm Kid Kelly, creator of the 90s, right here, your Backtracks USA for 30 years. Thanks for listening. Now, this song pretty much launched this artist's career when she was 14. It became a major hit, making her one of the youngest stars in R&B at the time. Hot hit number 22, Monica. Don't take it personal. Just one of them days.

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13: 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Top 25 for the weekend of June 20th, 2026. Here's a song that peaked at number 8 on the Hot 100, then spent 15 weeks at number 1 on the Modern Rock chart. It's the band's breakthrough hit and still remains their signature tune. 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

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Now, here's a hot hit that appeared on the album Too High to Die. 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

Friday's Hot Hits here with me, man. What's up, woman? Top 25 for the weekend in June 20th, 2026. Happy weekend. Hot Hit 15 is Whitetown, Your Woman. Now, here's one of the most influential, iconic hip-hop tracks of the 90s and still today. It's this artist's first release with Death Row Records since his release from prison. 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

0: these hot hits here. Ow! With me, Kid Kelly, and Kid Rock. Sorry, I had to get that out. This week, it's Hot Hit 10, Cowboy. Ahead of it, En Vogue, Hold On, Delamitri, Roll to Me, Jamiroquai, Virtual Insanity, and Tupac and Dre, California Love. 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
2: A better life with Dr. Sanjay Gupta.
3: Eating a healthy diet is not only good for you physically, it can also keep your brain sharp as you age. According to a new study out of China, people who most closely followed the MIND diet slowed aging in key structures inside their brains by more than 2 years. The MIND diet is a combination of the Mediterranean diet, which we talk a lot about, and the DASH diet, which stands for Dietary Approaches to Stop Hypertension. All three of these diets are similar, but the MIND diet puts more of an emphasis on berries, beans, leafy green vegetables, fish, poultry, whole grains, olive oil, and nuts. You're not going to eat foods with a lot of saturated fat. We're talking cheese, butter, red meat, or anything fried. You really don't have to eat like this 100% of the time. That's the key. Just do the best that you can. I'm Dr. Sanjay Gupta, helping you live a better life.
4: 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Hey there, nice ears. My name's Kid Kelly. Top 25 hot hits for this week ending June 20th, 2026. Here's a trio formerly known as Immature. 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

listening to 90s Hot Hits here on your weekend. I'm Kid Kelly. Top 25 of the week ending June 20th, 2026. That's Desiree at 8. You Gotta Be. This song debuted at number 1 on the Hot 100, and it gives Lauryn Hill the first female rapper to ever achieve number 1 solo debut on the chart. Hot Hits 7, Doo Wop, That Thing.

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Welcome, everybody, right here to the 90s Hot Hits with me, Kid Kelly. Top 25 comprised by national airplay, satellite airplay, historic charts, and a bunch of other stuff for the week ending June 20th, 2026. This guy's a famous Jed, and the song became a massive crossover hit that hit number 4 in the Hot 100 and topped the country charts, too. At number 6 here this week, here's Mighty's dad, Billy Ray Cyrus, with Achy Breaky Heart.

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5: This is Kid Kelly, three songs away from this week's hot number one for June 20th, 2026. Here is hot hit number three, Blind Melon, No Rain.

Get out of here, nothing to see it. Hot hit number two this week at Femisonic, and it's closing time. Top 25 hot hits for the week ending June 20th, 2026. We are up to this week's number one here for you and your ears. Co-written and produced by Ms. Jackson, Jimmy Jam, and Terry Lewis. It became a major hit, peaked at number two on the Hot 100. Number one this week, June 20th, 2026, Ms. Jackson, If You're Nasty, Janet Jackson, Rhythm Nation.

Number one, Janet Jackson, Rhythm Nation, rounding out your top 25 for the week ending June 20th, 2026. My name's Kid Kelly. I'm back next week with a fresh countdown. Thank you for listening. Thanks for being true. And thanks for being you.

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2: So have you ever noticed how you can come up with the answer to a problem after you sleep on it? 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
14: 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And there's perhaps no movement more fundamental than walking. It reinforces the alignment, stability, and coordinated muscle activation that supports how your body moves, whether you're doing strenuous exercise or simply going about your daily life. 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So, keep your rib cage stacked over your pelvis. 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I'm Dr. Sanjay Gupta, helping you live a better life.
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Good morning. I'm Coyote, just thinking about the cool weather we have this morning. Going to warm up a little later on, and some scattered showers possible today. We'll get into that with KKTV and the Weather Update crew in a little while. 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

0: That runaway train at Soul Asylum at 92.9 Peak FM. Okay, so Sarah sent me a message during the song, and she said, "Hey, Coyote, thanks for playing Runaway Train today. I'm getting ready to go out in Canyon City on the train through the canyon." That's right. They have that big Royal Gorge train there, and it's one of my favorite things to do in Colorado. And she says she is going to be doing that at about 11 o'clock this morning. So thanks for having us on. And you can take us on your ride, too. I know you probably won't want to listen while you're on the train because you got things to do with family and friends and stuff, but you can always download the Peak FM app and listen anywhere in the world. Harry Styles, As It Was. 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
19: A better life with Dr. Sanjay Gupta.
20: 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And there's perhaps no movement more

0: fundamental than walking. It reinforces the alignment, stability, and coordinated muscle activation that supports how your body moves, whether you're doing strenuous exercise or simply going about your daily life. This is according to Dana Santis, a strength and conditioning specialist. Even though you walk every day, Dana does say you can make small adjustments to immediately improve your walking mechanics. 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I'm Dr. Sanjay Gupta, helping you live a better life.
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2: Sunny start to the day, but tracking increasing clouds by the afternoon, as well as a stray shower or storm, but otherwise going to be mostly dry, as well as another warm day with highs in the 80s and 90s. With your KKTV Alert weather, I'm meteorologist Roy Ross.
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So how many times have you seen Dirty Dancing? And by the way, what is your favorite movie that you could watch, like, oh, I don't know, 200 times a year? 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From Dirty Dancing, one of the biggest movies of all time, here's Eric Carmen in Hungry Eyes, 92.9 Peak FM.

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Janine texted in, and she is listening in the Black Forest today. She said, The Breakfast Club. 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
17: We couldn't have asked for much better weather for Father's Day. Highs in the 80s and 90s, plenty of sunshine. We could see a stronger storm or two in the afternoon across the Palmer Divide. Main risk with that would be some stronger winds and maybe even some smaller hail. With your KKTV 11 Alert weather, I'm meteorologist Nick LeBlanc.
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I Ain't Missing You At All is the name of the song, if you've never heard it before, but... I mean, I'm not going to tell anybody. 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

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Jeff has got us on in Pueblo West doing a little work in his garage today. Wants to hear No Doubts.

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9: You couldn't have asked for much better weather for Father's Day. Highs in the 80s and 90s, plenty of sunshine. We could see a stronger storm or two in the afternoon across the Palmer Divide. Main risk with that would be some stronger winds and maybe even some smaller hail. With your KKTV 11 Alert weather, I'm meteorologist Nick Levon.
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1: 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I love all the music you play. 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

0: and I just might at 92.9 Peak FM. Hey, good morning. I'm Coyote. How's your Sunday morning so far? Okay, hanging in there? Well, listen, we've got a lot of things going on, including the 4th of July celebration at Ford Amphitheater. How cool would it be to be a beautiful Ford Amphitheater looking over the mountain, and the Colorado Springs Philharmonic is playing all the patriotic music, and we got the fireworks for you? Well, you could be on your way. What I would do is join Club 929, and it's real easy to join by texting the word PEAK, P-E-A-K, to 719-715-0929, and that does increase your odds, but be listening, because we have saved PEAK invites for the 4th of July at Ford Amphitheater, and, you know, the patriotic music from the Colorado Springs Philharmonic is going to be great, and then watching the fireworks there, what a beautiful scene it will be. All right, the Cardigans and that Love Fool, popping that sunroof, Nicky Orr and more, it all starts in minutes on 92.9 PEAK FM for you.
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1: A better life with Dr. Sanjay Gupta.
2: Heart disease is still the leading cause of death here in the United States and around the world. But what if there was something you could do earlier in life to reduce the odds of becoming a statistic? Well, here in the United States, tens of millions of adults already take a statin to lower their cholesterol. But new guidance put out by the American College of Cardiology and the American Heart Association now emphasize that treating high cholesterol sooner could significantly reduce a person's lifetime risk of heart attack or stroke. How early are we talking? In your 30s, believe it or not. Of course, you need to talk to your doctor about whether statins are right for you, but you should know that the evidence is really starting to stack up that shows the earlier you get a jump on reducing lifelong exposure to plaque-causing lipids and lipoproteins, the better the odds are going to be for you. Make sure you get your cholesterol checked. That's the first step. I'm Dr. Sanjay Gupta, helping you live a better life.
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16: You couldn't have asked for much better weather for Father's Day. Highs in the 80s and 90s, plenty of sunshine. You could see a stronger storm or two in the afternoon across the Palmer Divide. Main risk with that would be some stronger winds and maybe even some smaller hail. With your KKTV 11 Alert weather, I'm meteorologist Nick LaLonde.

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I hope you're having a great Father's Day, and I hope you get to do something with your father or someone that's like a father to you. Maybe your grandfather, if he's still around, and always cherish the times with whoever your father like, or your father, or grandfather, maybe. Happy to all of you today. And yeah, I heard from Lisa. She says she's hanging with her dad today, and his favorite song is The Wallflowers, One Headlight. I got you, Lisa. 92.9 Peak FM.

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So the Colorado Springs Philharmonic is going to play the patriotic music. We're going to light up the night with the 4th of July. And this is going to be going on at Ford Amphitheater. 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

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Hello there, I'm Coyote. Happy Father's Day. Again, if you've got a dad like, or maybe your grandfather has helped raise you, or you do have your dad with you, hopefully you're having a good day all around. 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

0: Not one, but two princes. The Spin Doctor's there, and I'm Coyote here. I hope you're having a happy Father's Day. Dad is probably one of those that you think of all the time. And if you don't have a father, or you haven't had one, and you have a dad-like in your life, those are the ones to celebrate today. And, of course, your grandfather, if he helped raise you as well. We thank you for all you do, all the dads and dad-likes, and even grandfathers. And thank you for having us on. It looks like Jessie says that her dad has always been there for her, and she says that he loves that song, Everybody Wants to Rule the World. Jesse said he sings it all the time. I want to hear my dad sing that. I've got that for you, Jesse, and thanks, by the way, for having us on in Falcon today. Also, Benson Boone and the Beautiful Things going to kick off a very long set of it, absolutely free on the Peak FM app. Download it. 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
14: You couldn't have asked for much better weather for Father's Day. Highs in the 80s and 90s, plenty of sunshine. You could see a stronger storm or two in the afternoon across the Palmer Divide. Main risk with that would be some stronger winds and maybe even some smaller hail. With your KKTV 11 Alert weather, I'm meteorologist Nick LaLonde.

0: 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Okay, so we have dads listening everywhere today. Lisa said her dad is listening at the stables with her in Black Forest, and they're out hanging out with the horses. His favorite song is Funky Comadina. 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
1: 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We've got you on at Peterson. Thanks for keeping us going every day.

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When it's last call and they kick us out the door. 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Oh my, good Lord. 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

0: Shaboozy and everybody at the bar getting tipsy at 92.9 Peak FM. Hopefully you're over that and moved on with your day, as it is Father's Day. And happy Father's Day to all those that are fathers, and to the dad likes and those that you've grown up with, whether you had your grandfather be your dad. We certainly want to wish them all a happy Father's Day today. It looks like Jerry said that his dad is grilling out back right now, and he has us blaring in the backyard, and he's got us on in Pueblo West. Wants to hear that Life is a Highway. Going to ride it all night long. Tom Cochran for you. 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
8: Staying active every day will go a long way towards helping you live a happy, healthy, and pain-free life. And there is perhaps no movement more fundamental than walking. It reinforces the alignment, stability, and coordinated muscle activation that supports how your body moves, whether you're doing strenuous exercise or simply going about your daily life. This is according to Dana Santis, a strength and conditioning specialist. Even though you walk every day, Dana does say you can make small adjustments to immediately improve your walking mechanics. So, keep your rib cage stacked over your pelvis. Avoid leaning over or arching your lower back. Allow your arms to swing naturally in coordination with your legs. 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I'm Dr. Sanjay Gupta, helping you live a better life.
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92.9 Peak FM. Okay, so Cindy says her dad is one of those sappy lover dads that really, really, really cries every time he hears a certain song. This is the one. It's Faithfully, and she has it on for her dad. 92.9 Peak FM.

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9: Staying active every day will go a long way towards helping you live a happy, healthy, and pain-free life. And there's perhaps no movement more fundamental than walking. It reinforces the alignment, stability, and coordinated muscle activation that supports how your body moves, whether you're doing strenuous exercise or simply going about your daily life. This is according to Dana Santis, a strength and conditioning specialist. Even though you walk every day, Dana does say you can make small adjustments to immediately improve your walking mechanics. So, keep your rib cage stacked over your pelvis. Avoid leaning over or arching your lower back. Allow your arms to swing naturally in coordination with your legs. Keep your gaze forward, your jaw relaxed, and then just breathe in through your nose and out through your mouth. I'm Dr. Sanjay Gupta, helping you live a better life.
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1: You couldn't have asked for much better weather for Father's Day. Highs in the 80s and 90s, plenty of sunshine. You could see a stronger storm or two in the afternoon across the Palmer Divide. Main risk with that would be some stronger winds and maybe even some smaller hail. With your KKTV 11 Alert weather, I'm meteorologist Nick LaVon.

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9: You ever wake up in the middle of the night or maybe first thing in the morning and notice drool on your pillow? Unless you're sleeping next to someone who hasn't already seen all your good, bad, and ugly, it's probably not that big a deal and not anything to worry about unless it's something that just started happening recently. When people drool at night, it's often because of a stuffy nose, acid reflux, or being a mouth breather. People who sleep on their stomach or side are more likely to drool than someone who sleeps on their back. But in some cases, drooling at night can be a warning sign of something more serious, like dental issues, sleep apnea, or even early symptoms of Parkinson's disease. If you're at all concerned about this, the best place to start is with an ENT doctor, an ears, nose, and throat doctor. They can recommend a sleep study to possibly get some answers. I'm Dr. Sanjay Gupta, helping you live a better life.
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13: 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Experts say when we're stuck in high pressure, serious mode, the brain often shifts into fear mode, and that shuts down cognitive functions. But when we're playful, we're more open, more curious, and more willing to experiment.
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11: A better life with Dr. Sanjay Gupta.
12: Eating a healthy diet is not only good for you physically, it can also keep your brain sharp as you age. According to a new study out of China, people who most closely followed the MIND diet slowed aging in key structures inside their brains by more than 2 years. The MIND diet is a combination of the Mediterranean diet, which we talk a lot about, and the DASH diet, which stands for Dietary Approaches to Stop Hypertension. All three of these diets are similar, but the MIND diet puts more of an emphasis on berries, beans, leafy green vegetables, fish, poultry, whole grains, olive oil, and nuts. You're not going to eat foods with a lot of saturated fat. We're talking cheese, butter, red meat, or anything fried. You really don't have to eat like this 100% of the time. That's the key. Just do the best that you can. I'm Dr. Sanjay Gupta, helping you live a better life.
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13: You couldn't have asked for much better weather for Father's Day. Highs in the 80s and 90s, plenty of sunshine. You could see a stronger storm or two in the afternoon across the Palmer Divide. Main risk with that would be some stronger winds and maybe even some smaller hail. With your KKTV 11 Alert weather, I'm meteorologist Nick LaLonde.

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Or is it Verizon? I can never remember. 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

0: It is quite ordinary for me to get a sinus infection, and I just read that Jelly Roll was rushed to the hospital with a sinus infection. Kyle Busch died from complications from his sinus infections. I'm a bit older and get so many sinus troubles with 92.9 Peak FM. I think I need to get that checked out. 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
9: More and more people are using magnesium supplements to help them sleep. But are they safe? And do they really work? Well, first, let's talk about actual magnesium. That's an essential mineral that is needed for more than 300 different processes in the body, according to one dietitian. And most people get enough of it simply from the foods they eat. Now, if you're not getting enough, there are a few different types of supplements you can try. But as always, you should talk to your doctor before starting any new medication or supplement, whether it's prescription or over the counter. Now, when it comes to the science, we looked into this, and I gotta say, there's not a lot of strong evidence that magnesium supplements will actually help you sleep. They might help you manage pain, they might help you lower your stress levels, or work to get your muscles to relax. And maybe it's those things then that help you get some better sleep. I'm Dr. Sanjay Gupta, helping you live a better life.
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6: Stanford Center for Sleep and Circadian Sciences says daylight controls your internal clock, the one that regulates your sleep, metabolism, immune system, and hormones. 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
8: For the ninth year in a row, Finland has been named the happiest country in the world. That's according to the World Happiness Report put out every year by the Wellbeing Research Center at the University of Oxford in the UK. Two other Nordic nations, Iceland and Denmark, came in at numbers 2 and 3. Now, having spent quite a bit of time in these countries over my 2.5 decades as a journalist, I can tell you that this is not at all that surprising. There's an entirely different way of thinking in these countries. We before me, you might say. In other words, the mentality is less adversarial and much more, we're all in this together. One other interesting thing that came up was that no matter where someone lived, the more time they spent on social media, the less happy they were. Want to smile? It's simple. Put your phone away for a bit. I'm Dr. Sanjay Gupta, helping you live a better life.
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12: You couldn't have asked for much better weather for Father's Day. Highs in the 80s and 90s, plenty of sunshine. You could see a stronger storm or two in the afternoon across the Palmer Divide. Main risk with that would be some stronger winds and maybe even some smaller hail. With your KKTV 11 Alert weather, I'm meteorologist Nick LaBonde.

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The Frey Ed Sheeran Space Cowboys went on yesterday over at Falcon Stadium. 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

crazy little thing called a dad joke for Father's Day with 92.9 Peak FM. My favorite was one that my dad told me often. He said, you should sing tenor 10 or 12 miles away. Oh!

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12: Did you know that almost half the vegetables and more than three-quarters of the fruit that we eat in this country come from just one state, California? Yeah, it's true. And according to a new report by the Environmental Working Group, a health advocacy organization, a lot of this produce is tainted with PFAS, which are sometimes referred to as forever chemicals. Why? Well, the EPA says pesticides keep America's food supply safe, abundant, and affordable. And of course, these chemicals are used in every state, not just California. Now, if you are worried, though, about how much you're consuming, the best thing to do is to buy organic produce, if and when you can. Organic or not, you should rinse all fruits and vegetables under running water. Don't use any soap. And as one epidemiologist told us, use a brush on sturdier items like carrots, potatoes, and cucumbers. I'm Dr. Sanjay Gupta, helping you live a better life.
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7: couldn't have asked for much better weather for Father's Day. Highs in the 80s and 90s, plenty of sunshine. We could see a stronger storm or two in the afternoon across the Palmer Divide. Main risk with that would be some stronger winds and maybe even some smaller hail. With your KKTV 11 Alert Weather, I'm meteorologist Nick LaVond.

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there's certainly a lot of great shows coming up very soon. Ed Sheeran, The Fray, Josh Groban, Jennifer Hudson at Ball Arena, oh my goodness, and the Love for the 90s tour through Club 929. Get in! I've been

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8: Staying active every day will go a long way towards helping you live a happy, healthy, and pain-free life. And there's perhaps no movement more fundamental than walking. It reinforces the alignment, stability, and coordinated muscle activation that supports how your body moves, whether you're doing strenuous exercise or simply going about your daily life. This is according to Dana Santis, a strength and conditioning specialist. Even though you walk every day, Dana does say you can make small adjustments to immediately improve your walking mechanics. So, keep your rib cage stacked over your pelvis. Avoid leaning over or arching your lower back. Allow your arms to swing naturally in coordination with your legs. Keep your gaze forward, your jaw relaxed, and then just breathe in through your nose and out through your mouth. I'm Dr. Sanjay Gupta, helping you live a better life.
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Hope you're enjoying your Sunday so far. Maybe you'll join Angie on our Wall of Winners. She's going to Ed Sheeran. Also gets to stay at Gaylord Rockies Resorts in Denver. Just part of the Peak perks she got in on. And the only thing that she did different is she was in Club 929.

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Just found out that the Scottish soccer fans are drinking so much beer that Boston is actually running out. That's what I alluded to earlier. 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

0: TJ in the Morning is back tomorrow morning at 6 a.m. The Colorado State Fair is bringing the Beach Boys. And we also have your chance to see The Fray. 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
13: You ever wake up in the middle of the night or maybe first thing in the morning and notice drool on your pillow? Unless you're sleeping next to someone who hasn't already seen all your good, bad, and ugly, it's probably not that big a deal and not anything to worry about, unless it's something that just started happening recently. When people drool at night, it's often because of a stuffy nose, acid reflux, or being a mouth breather. People who sleep on their stomach or side are more likely to drool than someone who sleeps on their back. But in some cases, drooling at night can be a warning sign of something more serious, like dental issues, sleep apnea, or even early symptoms of Parkinson's disease. If you're at all concerned about this, the best place to start is with an ENT doctor, an ears, nose, and throat doctor. They can recommend a sleep study to possibly get some answers. I'm Dr. Sanjay Gupta, helping you live a better life.
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14: You couldn't have asked for much better weather for Father's Day. Highs in the 80s and 90s, plenty of sunshine. We could see a stronger storm or two in the afternoon across the Palmer Divide. Main risk with that would be some stronger winds and maybe even some smaller hail. With your KKTV 11 Alert weather, I'm meteorologist Nick LeBlanc.

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Is your high-stress job causing the divorce rate to go up? We'll see. 92.9 Peak FM. 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
1: Hey, it's Tim. We've got you on at Peterson. Thanks for keeping us going every day.

0: 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The clergy have a very low divorce rate, and physical scientists, mixing up chemicals and keeping the chemistry straight, I guess. 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
17: For the 9th year in a row, Finland has been named the happiest country in the world. That's according to the World Happiness Report put out every year by the Wellbeing Research Center at the University of Oxford in the UK. Two other Nordic nations, Iceland and Denmark, came in at numbers 2 and 3. Now, having spent quite a bit of time in these countries over my 2.5 decades as a journalist, I can tell you that this is not at all that surprising. There's an entirely different way of thinking in these countries. We before me, you might say. In other words, the mentality is less adversarial and much more, we're all in this together. One other interesting thing that came up was that no matter where someone lived, the more time they spent on social media, the less happy they were. Want to smile? It's simple. Put your phone away for a bit. I'm Dr. Sanjay Gupta, helping you live a better life.
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